yours, my insanity. Passing the evenings in shorts, the struggle for my family. But hungry, beware of our appetite. Distant drums feeling used of a kill tonight. The kill which I share, my passages. We take a feel, take a feel, take a feel.

Moscato, it's friends in the puddle, it's Nikki full of throttle, it's swimming in the puddle, we winning in the lotto, we dipping in the puddle, blue smoke, so, it's so good, it's tripping, I don't would get a ride in the engine that could go, Batman robbing it, bang bang cocking it, Queen Nikki dominant, prominent, it's me, Trissy and Ari, if they test me, they sorry, riders up like a Harley, then pull off in this Ferrari, if he hanging, we banging, phone ringing, he